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0: buds all the way to the bitter end. That is the Goo Goo Dolls. Here is Gone Iris and my personal favorite from the Goo Goo Dolls, Long Way Down from the Twister soundtrack on 90.9 The Bridge. I'm Misty filling in for Bella. Thank you for being here. I'm coming in a little bit late for her. On the way, our block party weekend continues. Not just a block party. We have a retro block party. We'll hear from Toots and the Maytals and some Passion Pit up next.
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3: And everything is going to the beat. And everything is going to the beat.

They're going to be here in Kansas City on June 20th over at the Truman. That is Passion Pit. We wrap up their block on a retro block party weekend with The Reeling, Little Secrets, and Sleepyhead in there as well. We will be giving you a chance to win tickets to that show when it gets a little bit closer, but I mean, we're pretty close to June, so keep an eye on that for sure. On the way, we'll have blocks for you from Garbage, Brandi Carlile, and now it's Toots and the Maytals.

0: It's hard to be cooler than Toots and the Maytals, that's for sure. Going from the 70s all the way to the early 2000s, it is a retro block party weekend. A 90.9 The Bridge, that is Funky Kingston, Hard to Handle, and Pressure Job. Of course, a big win from the KC Current at home today from CPKC Stadium. Their next game, not until next weekend, where they remain at home. So fingers crossed, maybe another win will go. That would be fantastic. Coming up, our retro block party weekend continues. We've got blocks on the way from Mezzy Star and Rage Against the Machine, and they could not be more different. We've also got Brandi Carlile up coming up, and how about some garbage next? We'll start with Push It on the Bridge.
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0: You know, I just got through saying it's hard to be as cool as Toots and the Maytals, and then I play Brandi Carlile, and, well, I stand corrected. Awkward. That is Brandi Carlile on a retro block party weekend. Throw It All Away, Turpentine, and The Story. Garbage with Air Block right before that. Hopefully you enjoy the block there, but hopefully you also caught the live broadcast of her concert earlier. Gosh, I don't even remember what it was now. From Minnesota, from Minneapolis. It was so incredibly good. She played forever, and nobody wanted it to end. And we were so fortunate and honored that she invited us to play that back for you as well. So hopefully you were able to catch that. Coming up, we will hear blocks from Mazzy Star, Rage Against the Machine, and Adam Ant is up next on The Bridge.
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0: Thank you for taking the bridge along with you for your Memorial Day weekend. We are going block party retro style. That is Adam and the Ants on 90.9 The Bridge. The streets and a block on the way, Mazzy Star as well. And up next, the rage continues. I always assume it's a printer, but we'll find out for sure. Rage Against the Machine is next on our retro block party weekend.
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I saw an interview with Zach De La Rocha and Tom Morello talking about how ridiculous it is that those songs are just as evidently needed today as they were when they came out. And it's exhausting. But we have music to carry us through. And thank you, Rage Against the Machine. That wraps up their block on a retro block party weekend. Streets on the way, but first Mazzy Star as we take a step back on the bridge.

0: different sound than Rage Against the Machine, which was right before them. That is Mazzy Star on a retro block party weekend. Thank you for joining us here on the bridge. Coming up, we'll get to blocks from Lily Allen and Elvis Costello and the Streets. We start their block with Fit But You Know It on the bridge.
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and I'm just standing there. 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

0: Dirty Heads of 311, Wu-Tang Clan, Weird Al Yankovic, The Black Crows, and Whiskey Myers, Jack Johnson, Rufus Du Sol, Mumford & Sons, Empire of the Sun, Tyler Childers, and many more. 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

0: Girl can hold a grudge, that's for sure. It is Lily Allen on a retro block party weekend. The Fear, Knock 'Em Out, and Smile as we continue through this Sunday evening. Blocks of Bridge music on the way from Kraftwerk, Ben Folds 5, and we return in just a moment on the bridge with Queens of the Stone Age up next.
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Love that, dude. It is Ben Folds 5, Song for the Dumped with Annie Waits and Underground as we wrap up a block on a retro block party weekend. Hole, Biz Markie, and Kraftwerk. What? You never know what you're going to hear when you listen to The Bridge. It's a retro block party weekend all the way until tomorrow night at 11 p.m.

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I remember when Hole first came out and everyone was like, I'm not going to like Courtney. And then they heard it and they're like, oh, dang, I really kind of like it. It is Violet, Doll Parts, and Celebrity Skin on a retro block party weekend on 90.9 The Bridge. Thank you for taking The Bridge along with you. My name is Misty. Coming up, we're going to shake things up a little bit. How about blocks of music from Chemical Brothers, David Bowie,

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0: Rowdy here on a Sunday night. That is Chemical Brothers Galvanized, Let Forever Be, and Block Rockin' Beats as we wrap up their block on a retro block party weekend. Florence and the Machine on the way. We'll hear from Bjork as well. And back in just a moment with Live. We kick off their block with I Alone next on The Bridge.
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0: It is a retro block party weekend on 90.9 The Bridge with blocks from Morphine and Live right before that. On the way, we will get in blocks as requested by you for Sunvolt, a.k.a. Uncle Tupelo, a.k.a. Wilco. We'll also throw in some Sonic Youth and Bjork coming up. But Florence and the Machine will be next after a quick message of support.
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Big time sensuality. That is Bjork on a retro block party weekend on 90.9 The Bridge. Our next artist has been eligible for the Rock and Roll Hall of Fame since 2008 and has never even been nominated. I'm not talking about didn't make it. They haven't even been nominated, which is kind of interesting. We continue our retro block party weekend. This is Sonic Youth with Bull and the Heather.

0: I love Kim Gordon. I'm just going to put that out there. Sonic Youth wrapping up their set on a retro block party weekend. Cool thing, 100%. And Bull and the Heather as we roll through this Sunday night into a Monday morning. Thanks for being here with us on the bridge. It's funny, these block parties, you know, you can kind of make them however you want. You find a little string over here and you can connect the dots there. And that's exactly what happens with our next set. Sunvolt, Uncle Tupelo, and Wilco after a quick message of support.
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0: It's officially a Monday now. Hope you're having a wonderful Memorial Day weekend. We are having ourselves a retro block party weekend. That is Catherine Wheel with Black Metallic, Way Down and Crank. On the way, we'll get to blocks as recommended by you. Thank you, by the way. Billy Idol, TV on the Radio, and now Replacements will be on the bridge.
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That one's always been one of my favorites. Alex Chilton, that is Replacements as we wrap up their block on a retro block party weekend on 90.9 The Bridge. Unsatisfied and merry-go-round in there as well. I'm Misty, helping cover some of these overnight hours. Of course, if you are listening right now, you're either a night owl or a very, very early bird, which I hope it's just night owl. Ooh, that'd be terrible.

It is Breeders wrapping up their block on a retro block party weekend on 90.9 The Bridge. We have officially announced our next Top 909 countdown. It's going to be a doozy, and we are very excited to hear your top five cover songs. It's going to be the top 909 cover songs of all time. We'll start at number 909, go all the way down to number one. We'll kick off that countdown on July 1st for the 4th of July holiday, and you could submit your votes, your songs that absolutely must be covered. You can do so by going to bridge909.org. On the way, our Retro Block Party weekend continues with Billy Idol

0: He'll be at Morton Amphitheater later on this summer. I guess kind of going into the fall. The date is actually September 16th. That is Billy Idol on 90.9 The Bridge's Retro Block Party Weekend. Eyes Without a Face, Hot in the City, and Cradle of Love. Now, speaking of some of these upcoming shows, we are giving you a chance to attend, courtesy of The Bridge. You can throw your name in by stopping by the contest tab on the app and bridge909.org. Right now, we're giving you a chance to pick up tickets for Rilo Kiley, who will be at the Uptown, coming up later on this week on Wednesday. On Thursday, Claypool Gold at Starlight. That is Primus, Les Claypool's Flying Frog Brigade, and the Claypool Linen Delirium, it's a lot, at Starlight. Kevin Morby in town on Friday at the Uptown Theater with Liam Kazar. Also a chance for you to get that sneak peek at Morton Amphitheater. Sunset Soundcheck with Summer Breeze on June 1st. On the 2nd, it's Black Angels with L.A. Witch at Warehouse on Broadway. Kesha at Morton Amphitheater. Blues Beatles at Knucklehead. Shaky Graves at the Truman. David Brighton's Space Oddity. The David Bowie tribute will be at the Folly. And Joe Jackson at the Uptown. All those contests running right now on the contest tab on the app and bridge909.org.
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That is Happy Idiot wrapping up their block. Onward we go. Broken Social Scene, who I just so happened to catch a couple of weeks ago in Philadelphia. They were great, of course, surprising no one. 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

Has there ever been a song that was better written for Maggie Rogers? I don't think so. That is the original Broken Social Scene on a retro block party weekend on 90.9 The Bridge. On the way, De La Soul, Pearl Jam will throw in some Massive Attack. And now our block party weekend continues. We'll go Paramore. Is there anything Hayley Williams cannot do? The answer is no. We start with Misery Business on The Bridge.

one, two.

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0: Stakes is High wraps up a set from De La Soul on a retro Block Party weekend. Break It Dawn before that, and Me, Myself, and I as this Monday morning rolls on. Thanks for being here with us on the bridge. Coming up on Wednesday night, we are back at Boulevard Beer Hall for another early show. This time around, the Canterburys will be performing for you. 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Again, 5 o'clock doors, 6 showtime for a free performance. Once again, every Wednesday, that's where you can find us. The early show with Boulevard Beer Hall and 90.9 The Bridge.
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It is a retro block party weekend on 90.9 The Bridge. That was Release Me, Animal, and Not For You from Pearl Jam, who apparently have a new drummer. They are going to release the name of that mystery drummer coming up in September when they hit the road yet again. Here I was, not even knowing that they needed a drummer. My goodness. On the way, the Beastie Boys, Camera Obscura, and now it's Massive Attack on listener-supported 90.9 The Bridge and our retro block party weekend.

0: safe from harm from massive attack as this retro block party weekend rolls on for you all the way until 11 o'clock tonight when a new episode of World Cafe will air. 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We're going from the 70s to the early 2000s. 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

0: That wraps up a block from Camera Obscura on a holiday weekend where we've decided to go a little old school. A retro block party weekend officially underway all the way until 11 o'clock tonight. We've got blocks on the way from OMD, Muse, and Bare Naked Ladies, but now we start with the Fugees and Killing Me Softly on the Bridge.
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0: It is a retro block party weekend on 90.9 The Bridge. Lauryn Hill wrapping up a set there with Wyclef Jean and also the Fugees as this Monday morning rolls on. Muse and OMD on the way. But now Bare Naked Ladies, who will be in town later on this summer. We'll talk about it coming up on The Bridge.
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Our next artist continues with a block, a retro block, which is it's one of those where you're like, really? Are they retro? And you go, yeah, I guess when you look at the dates, they are. 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

Seeing Muse live is like a spiritual experience. I've never heard anybody say otherwise. They are a block completed now on the retro block party weekend on 90.9 The Bridge. On the way, Ben Queller, Amy Winehouse, and we'll do some OMD as we step back for this retro block party weekend

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Oh, it's song two from Blur on a retro block party weekend. She's So High and Girls and Boys in there as well. Right before it, a block from Decemberists. Coming up, OK Go and Lenny Kravitz. But now, as promised, we have a block for you from the incredible

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0: From the 70s all the way to the early 2000s. That's what we mean when we say retro Block Party Weekend. Wrapping up his block, that is Marvin Gaye on Listener Supported 90.9 The Bridge. Thank you for being here with us. Coming up, we'll get to blocks from Sarah McLachlan. We'll hear from OK Go and the man with abs of steel. I don't think this dude has aged a day. Lenny Kravitz has our next block on The Bridge.
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2: 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For some people, it's teaching. 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

He officially has the Sunday night basketball game intro theme song. I'm not sure. I would not know that except for my children make me watch a lot of basketball these days. That is Lenny Kravitz. It ain't over till it's over. You heard Dig In and Are You Gonna Go My Way? It is a retro block party weekend here on 90.9 The Bridge. Coming up, we'll get to blocks from Sarah McLachlan, Cars, and now OK Go, who I say, if they come to your town, drop everything, go see them perform live. You will never regret it.

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You can still go back and read that recap on the app and bridge909.org. That is OK Go with Get Over It, Here It Goes Again, and White Knuckles. Now, speaking of those recaps, our most recent one is Jason Isbell from the Uptown Theater. 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Keen on the way, Sarah McLachlan, and we'll hear some cars up.

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talk about an influential album, an influential band. That is The Cars, Moving in Stereo. You might think, and you're all I've got tonight on this retro block party weekend, going from the 70s all the way into the early 2000s for your Memorial Day weekend. Our next block is from Sarah McLachlan. I keep kicking myself. I need to watch the Lilith Fair documentary. I haven't seen it yet. I've heard it's really, really good, and maybe I'll do that tomorrow. I don't know. I'll get to it eventually. We start her block with Building a Mystery.

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She's coming back to see us in Kansas City at Starlight on July 24th. Perfect place to see Sarah McLachlan perform live. That is good enough wrapping up her block on this retro block party weekend. Bill Withers on the way, Death Cab for Cutie as well. And now Keane begins their block with

0: 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It is Keen wrapping up their block on 90.9 The Bridge's Retro Block Party Weekend. 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Our next artist has a brand new album on the way, but there is no argument about how incredibly important and influential they are to music in general. 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

0: Death Cab for Cutie with No Sunlight. Before that, I Will Follow You into the Dark. And the new year, as we wrap up a block of music for you on this retro block party weekend. If you're like, wait a minute, I don't like that retro Death Cab. No, thank you. Yeah, that hurts my heart, too. We're talking about the 70s all the way up to the early 2000s. And talk about some influential musicians. And speaking of, Bill Withers with a block up next on The Bridge.
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Are you kidding me? It is a retro block party weekend with Bill Withers. Ain't No Sunshine, Lean On Me, and Lovely Day. What a great way to cruise through this long holiday weekend. Thank you for being here with us on the bridge. It is, of course, a retro block party weekend. So let's go a little old school with some Foo Fighters. We'll start with Big Me on the bridge.

0: It is a retro block party weekend on 90.9 The Bridge, going all the way until 11 o'clock tonight when a new episode of World Cafe will air. Brian Truda going to be coming in here for you shortly. I'll be back for middays. And in the meantime, I hope you have a wonderful Memorial Day. And thank you for taking The Bridge along with you on our retro block party weekend.
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0: a block of T-Rex. That's a way to start a Monday. It's Trudeau with Jordy the Printer Cat. Good morning. You are beautiful. You are loved. You are not alone. And a happy Memorial Day to you. And we spend this day to remember those and to honor those who gave their life, the ultimate sacrifice, defending our country and our right to be here. To do this as we do every single day. We continue on. The Block Party Weekend rolls on with Local 909, an artist who taught my friend Angie music in kindergarten, no less. It's the one and only Sheryl Crow from Kennett, Missouri, as the Retro Block Party Weekend continues.
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0: Live in Las Vegas, Sheryl Crow and Retro Block Party Weekend at 90.9 The Bridge. Good morning. Hanging with Truda. Big win for the KC Current yesterday, beating Portland Thorns. You talk about taking down the Giant. That was pretty awesome. Tim Wishawinga coming through and Michelle Cooper coming through and Haley Hopkins. Pretty awesome match yesterday for KC Current, who continue to find themselves climbing in the table, now tied with Gotham at 18 points. Pretty sweet. That's pretty awesome. All right, the Retro Block Party Weekend rolls on right after this with a block from The National.
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0: The Retro Block Party Weekend with Blood Buzz Ohio from the National Bring It Up There block of three tunes, including Mistaken for Strangers and Secret Meeting. And by the way, have you voted or submitted? I guess you should say it's not really a voting. We're asking for submissions because you're not really voting on anything. But our top 909 countdown for the summer is the top 909 cover songs of all time. And this certainly has inspired people for sure. It has definitely garnered a lot of conversation in places where I have been. And so submit your top five favorite cover songs. Perhaps they will make the countdown beginning July 1st. The top 909 cover songs of all time. Well, we will carry on with another block on the way. We've got more blocks throughout the weekend. As a matter of fact, it is, after all, the Retro Block Party Weekend. We carry on with Faith No More.
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0: We Care a Lot. We Care a Lot. Faith No More. That was a classic, of course, for them. And the block of Faith No More in the retro block party weekend for this Monday, the 25th of May, Memorial Day as well. Good morning. It's Truda with Jordy the Printer Cat. You are beautiful. You are loved and you are not alone. And again, on this Memorial Day, we honor those who have given the ultimate sacrifice for our country and our ability to be here doing what we do every single day. The Retro Block Party Weekend carries on and continues with a great early morning tune, three tunes, I shall say, a early morning block from Indigo Girls is next.
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I have not yet watched the documentary about Lilith Fair, but I imagine it's really, really great. And I remember going out there to those first few out at Sandstone and just chilling on the lawn with Indigo Girls and Tori Amos and Sarah McLachlan and just all the great artists out there. It was fantastic. Block of Indigo Girls, Closer to Fine, brings that to a close on this Monday morning, hanging with Truda. Now, it is going to be a short week already because, of course, we're knocking one out today and there will be no Knicks picks. But reminder that Wednesday is going to come faster than you think, and that is going to be another early show down at the Boulevard Beer Hall. Doors at 5, show at 6, you're home early. And this week's artist, the Canterburys. Free all-ages events every Wednesday night at the Boulevard Beer Hall. That is the early show. And a block of Snow Patrol carries on the retro block party weekend after we remind you about this summer's special listening event, the Top

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I have to put that in there because that's my wife and I's song, Chasing Cars, from Snow Patrol at the Retro Block Party weekend at 90.9 The Bridge. Happy Memorial Day, and I hope you've had a great weekend so far. The weather has somewhat cooperated for some pool time for the kiddo, so she was happy. Pretty great weather yesterday for Casey Current beating Portland Thorns, and of course, for the week ahead that we have. Now, before we left you on Friday, we had Piper's show. If you remember, Piper, the 18-year-old, always dreamed of being a DJ, and so we went to her room at Children's Mercy. We made that dream come true. Jim Adkins from Jimmy Eat World, Scott Avett from the Avett Brothers all called in. Eric Stone Street came to hang out with Piper, and she did some wonderful interviews. It was really the highlight of my life, I have to say. I mean, I can see why these big slickers continue to come back to do this, because boy, that was so, so very special. And by the way, you can listen back to Piper's show right now on demand. It's under Best of the Bridge on the Bridge app and at bridge909.org. The Retro Block Party weekend rolls on with some old school Beck.

girl. Cause I'm a full grown man, and I'm not afraid to

It's always one of my favorite times of the year, the retro block party weekend. I got to say, actually, this is the first time that we've done it as retro. We've typically will do a block party weekend to bookend the Memorial and the Labor Day and the 90.9 days of summer that come in between. But we decided to really go retro this time. And sometimes it might make you feel a little bit old, but then you can also just revel in some really great tunes as well. All right, hanging with Truda and Jordy the Printer Cat this morning. We've got some great blocks picked out. Coming up from Elliott Smith, Missing Persons, Dave Matthews Band,

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0: Get some really good early morning blocks here. Elliot Smith on the Retro Block Party Weekend at listener-supported 90.9 The Bridge. We are Kansas City's indie alternative. And, you know, every one of these songs, every one of these artists we're playing through the weekend really underpins exactly what it is we do. You can draw a straight line from all of these artists of yesteryear right through to the artist of today. And so if you go back and you have Elliot Smith and you just kind of draw a line to some of the great current singer-songwriters, you could look at Simple Minds and Beck and Snow Patrol and some of these artists really still relevant out there too. All right, well, Jordy the Printer Cat and I say good morning, and you are beautiful, you are loved, and you are not alone. And the Retro Block Party Weekend rolls on with a block of Green Day right after this.
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0: Green Day with J.A.R., the Retro Block Party Weekend at 90.9 The Bridge. Hanging with Truda this morning, and last week on the morning show, we just had a super packed week. Jack Antonoff from Bleachers joined the show to talk about their new album, Everyone for 10 Minutes. And number one, you can go back and listen to my conversation with Jack. I thought it was pretty good. It's under the Morning Show tab on the Bridge app and at bridge909.org. However, another bite at that apple from World Cafe. Bleachers, part of World Cafe, tonight at 11 p.m. here on the Bridge. And the Retro Block Party Weekend all day long is the soundtrack to whatever it is you're up to today, whether it is pool time, whether it's barbecue time, family time, or if you are going out to visit those who have passed. Also a big day for that as well, to take care. So we appreciate you carrying us with you wherever you are. A block of Dave Matthews Band and the block of specials all coming up right after Missing Persons here next on The Bridge.
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And again, so many great lines drawn from those retro, so to speak, artists of indie alternative right through to the artist of today, Missing Persons. And Walking in L.A. will draw them to a close. Words, Destination Unknown, part of that block as well. All right, hanging with Truda this morning. Happy Retro Block Party weekend. Happy Memorial Day as well. We honor those and think of those that have died in the ultimate sacrifice for our freedom and for our country as well. As we carry on the Block Party weekend, reminder that our concert recap series continues over at bridge909.org and the Bridge app. Our concert recaps always have a wonderful recap written by a concert goer and photos done by somebody very cool. And you know what? The Jason Isbell show at the Uptown Theater recently was a no photo show. Nobody was allowed to take pictures except for our guy, Kevin Harmon. And so if you want to see the only visual recording of the night, you can check out the concert recap right now on the website. And they're always presented by Blue Sage Deli at bluesagedeli.com. The Block Party Weekend, the Retro Block Party Weekend continues with an artist coming to Morton Amphitheater, one of the many, many shows out there happening in 2026 as we welcome in that new venue. You can find out more or find tickets to this right now through Live Nation and Morton Amphitheater. It's Dave.

0: years has Dave Matthews Band just absolutely delighted us. Just absolute puts on a great show. And by the way, I have a wonderful story about Dave Matthews Band. Well, not so good. So as it turns out, that there is a friend of ours, and I'll be frank here. You know, Hales, the local 909 artist that we talk about quite a bit, Hales. I've also mentioned on the show that I've known her since she was a baby because I actually worked with her dad. And her dad also knows members of the Dave Matthews Band because he grew up in that area. And so when the band used to come to town 25 years ago, we would always get hooked up with passes. And one time we got to go backstage and our friend was very, had partied a lot, had quite a few pops, if you will. And he was face down on the table when the band came around to say hi to everybody. And this was in the day and age before cell phones, or at least before cell phones that could take pictures. And when the band came around, there was all of us and there was our poor friend passed out on the table. And they said, well, does anybody have a camera? We'll take a picture. And of course, the only thing that anybody had was a disposable camera. And I gave them my business card. Have I ever seen that picture? No. You see what used to happen back in the old school technological days? Today, it would have been all over social. But now, 25 years on, I have never seen that picture. And I sure wish I would have, because it would make a great record of the night, because our friend certainly didn't remember. That's for darn sure. The Retro Block Party Weekend rolls on with a special block from the specials. Right after this.
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0: I love it when we do this, when the songs that we play aren't necessarily from one band, but they are from the universe of one particular artist. And so Cracker and Camper Van Beethoven come from the mind of one David Lowry. And so there we are, a block of David's bands here on the Retro Block Party Weekend. Teen Angst and Get Off This from Cracker, but take the Skinheads Bowling from one Camper Van Beethoven. And I was so excited when Camper Van came back to play. I think actually David did a whole night of his various bands down at Knuckleheads. And this was probably 4 or 5 years ago. I got the t-shirt. That was pretty awesome. All right. So good morning. Hanging with Truda and Jordy the Printer Cat. You are beautiful. You are loved and you are not alone. And the Retro Block Party Weekend carries on with Terry Nunn's Berlin right after this.
1: Let's go downtown. May 29th at the Uptown. Mammoth presents Kevin Morby. Oh,
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0: May 29th at the Uptown in support of the Bridge. The early show returns this Wednesday at the Boulevard Beer Hall with the Canterburys.
1: Why not give it a try?
0: Doors at 5, music at 6. The early show motto, drinks with friends in bed by 10. The early show is free, all ages welcome. 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The early show continues June 3rd with Sonderless Soul. The early show, this Wednesday with the Canterburys at the Boulevard Beer Hall, presented by the

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0: 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Take My Breath Away and The Metro, all part of that as well. Plenty of songs from this era received the cover songs treatment at one point or another. You can say a lot of songs from this era were definitely ripped off or sampled or just downright stolen for new and modern tunes, or the basis of those anyhow. We are looking, though, for the top cover songs of all time. It is our summer countdown, and we're going to tell you all about it right now. You know this song. You've been singing it your whole life.
1: There must be some kind of way out of here.
0: Say the Joker to the thief. Bob Dylan wrote it.
1: There's too much confusion.
0: Jimmy made it immortal.
2: And
0: you know this one too. Dolly Parton wrote it in 1973. Whitney Houston made the world cry nearly 20 years later. Some of the most beloved songs in history weren't originals. 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One artist hearing something in another artist's song that even the writer didn't know was there. 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

Weezer is in the Retro Block Party Weekend with Perfect Situation, Hash Pipe, and In the Garage. And can you believe that we just celebrated an anniversary of the Blue Album? It was something 32 years? That just doesn't seem right, does it not? The Retro Block Party Weekend rolls on with Questlove's band. They are now the house band for The Tonight Show with Jimmy Fallon. Yep, it's a block of the roof.

0: By the way, in addition to being just a fabulous musician, just an absolute steel trap of a music encyclopedia mind, Questlove is also a fantastic podcaster, interviewer, but also he's a wonderful author as well and has written a number of just great books that I love and adore. Questlove and the Roots, part of the Retro Block Party Weekend here on the Bridge. Well, I can see that my time is through. Remind you about a couple of things. First off, we are back tomorrow. A brand new show here for Tuesday. Wednesday is the early show. Tomorrow night is a new episode of the 8160. And of course, the top 909 cover songs of all time is our summer 4th of July countdown. But this is the part where you tell us what you want to hear. And the submissions can be had right now at bridge909.org. All right, Misty's going to carry on. Then John, then Sarah, all the way through World Cafe tonight with Bleachers. Yes, Jack Antonoff's band back on World Cafe this evening here on the Bridge. You are beautiful. You are loved. And you are most certainly not alone. So have a great rest of your day. We think about and again, honor those who have given the ultimate sacrifice on this Memorial Day. Let it not be just about the pool and barbecues, but also about that deeper meaning as well. Joy is the best resistance, and you and I will chat in the morning.
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Tegan and Sarah on a retro block party weekend. I won't be left walking with a ghost and back in your head. Good stuff there from them. If you're like, retro, Tegan and Sarah? Yeah, I know. All the way from the 70s to the early 2000s. That is the span of music we're talking about when we say retro block party weekend, the indie alternative that the bridge would have been had we existed at that point. Thanks for taking part. If you have submitted your request, we absolutely appreciate it. You can still do so, 816-777-0909. You can also submit them, bridge909.org. But that's not the only thing you can send our way, because we have officially unveiled our 4th of July countdown. We will start at number 909, go all the way to number 1 for the top 909 songs, cover songs of all time. Yes, I know, it's going to be a fun one. What we want you to do is give us your 5 favorite cover songs. You could submit them at bridge909.org. The countdown for the 4th of July weekend will begin on July 1st, and I cannot wait to see what you come up with for the top 909 cover songs of all time. On the way, Crash Test Dummies, LCD Sound System, and The Cure, all in Block 4.

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0: They just picked up their first ever Grammys. I don't know how that's possible this past year. Two of them, as a matter of fact. It is Cure on 90.9 The Bridge's Retro Block Party Weekend. 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

used to listen to that CD a lot. It is Crash Test Dummies on a retro block party weekend, afternoons and coffee spoons. God shuffled his feet and boy, do you remember that video? Oh my gosh, I played it all the time. It is a retro block party weekend on 90.9 The Bridge. I am Misty, thrilled to be here with you on this Monday. Hopefully a bonus Monday for you. 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

0: Daft Punk is playing at my house wraps up a block from LCD Sound System on a retro block party weekend. 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

0: 90.9 The Bridge's Retro Block Party Weekend. That is Flaming Lips wrapping up their block with Annie Lennox and the Eurythmics right before that. We'll hear from Eve Six on the way. We'll also get to a block of music from Culture Club. But up next, Ting Tings are on the bridge.
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0: Ting Tings wrap up their block on this retro block party weekend with great DJ. 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This goes back like a year or so now. We had asked you, like, what are we doing well? What would you like for us to do that we're not? And one of them was recaps of concerts. And so we started doing it about this time last year, and there are a lot on there. The most recent one, Jason Isbell and the 400 Unit at the Uptown Theater. It was a no photo show. So these should be the only photos you see. Kevin Harmon was the only photographer that night, and the pictures turned out beautiful. Samantha Russell wrote a recap. I was going to do one, and I had to hop on a flight the next day to go to Philadelphia, so I did not, but I could if you wanted me. Anyway, Samantha Russell did a fantastic job, as always. Our recaps, by the way, made possible with support from Blue Sage Deli at bluesagedeli.com. More of those on the way. Keep an eye on the app and bridge909.org. You can also stream from there, and we appreciate you taking the bridge along with you all holiday weekend. Our retro block party weekend continues with Eve 6. We'll start with Inside Out up next.
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lights and sounds. And man, the Retro Block Party weekend officially underway. That is Eve 6 with Promise, Here's to the Night, and Inside Out, going all the way through 11 o'clock tonight. Still lots of blocks headed your way. As a matter of fact, Culture Club will continue now. Karma Chameleon continues the bridge music.

0: some good stuff right there. We're going from the 70s all the way into the early 2000s for our retro block party weekend. That is Culture Club wrapping up their block. We've got Matthew Sweet and Blind Melon on the way. And after a quick message of support, La Tigra is next.
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Makes me sad every time I hear Shannon Hoon's voice, because what could have been, right? I don't know if you saw the documentary that was put together with him, like his videos that he was doing up until we tragically lost him. And man, it's really, really good. That is Blind Melon wrapping up their block of bridge music. Tones of Home, Galaxy, and No Rain on a retro block party weekend. Over on the contest tab and on the app, we're giving you a chance to go see some live music courtesy of the bridge, including Rilo Kiley, who's going to be in town Wednesday night. On Thursday, it's Claypool Gold, which is basically Primus, Les Claypool's Flying Frog Brigade, and the Claypool Lennon Delirium at Starlight. It's a lot to say. Friday, Kevin Morby with Liam Kazar at the Uptown. Sunset Soundcheck at Morton Amphitheater. Summer Breeze going to be performing.

0: On June 1st, this is your first chance to get inside Morton Amphitheater and check out what the newest place looks like. Let's see. We also have Black Angels with L.A. 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

0: Gotta love some Matthew Sweet. That is where you get love, Sick of Myself and Girlfriend on a retro block party weekend. Coming up, we'll hear some sets from Killers, Avalanches, and Miss Cyndi Lauper is next.
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1: Mr. Kirk, Dexter's in school.
2: I'm afraid he's not, Miss Fishmore. Dexter's truancy problem is way out of hand. The Baltimore County School Board have decided to expel Dexter from the entire public school system.
1: Mr. Kirk, I'm as upset as you to learn Dexter's truancy, but surely expulsion is not the answer.
2: I'm afraid expulsion is the only answer. It is the opinion of the entire staff that Dexter is criminally insane.
3: Psychosomatic.
4: That boy needs therapy.
3: Purely psychosomatic.
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Ah, Frankie Sinatra. 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

0: I love them. 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I mean that in a good way.
1: It's Avalanches on a retro block party weekend. Since I left you, Frankie Sinatra and Frontier Psychiatrist, as this Monday afternoon rolls on. Thank you for joining us here on the bridge on a retro block party weekend. Incubus, Church, Throwing Muses, and Killers all coming up on the bridge.
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0: Bright Yellow Gun and Counting Backwards, Throwing Muses and Their Block. Before it, Killers with Somebody Told Me, Samstown and Mr. Brightside. I can tell you with great authority, because I just got through sitting about 3 feet away from him, Brandon Flowers does not age. He looks exactly the same as he did when those songs came out. He'll have a new solo album coming out later on this summer. It's got a very... you have to use country western sound. Like, it's not country, it's country western sound. And I'm very intrigued to see what you guys think about it when you hear it. Okay, that'll be later on this summer. In the meantime, our retro block party weekend continues. U2 and Incubus coming up, and some Church. We'll start their block with Under the Milky Way up next on The Bridge.
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0: It is a retro block party weekend on 90.9 The Bridge with Church wrapping up their set. On the way, you two and Incubus, and after a big win over the weekend for the KC Current, yay! Gotta love those home stands, right? It seems like we do really, really well at home right now, and that is fantastic, and probably because of you out at CPKC Stadium. The good news is they remain home this coming weekend. They'll be back on Saturday up against the Boston Legacy FC, and hopefully another win under our belt. We'll talk more about that as it gets closer. But in the meantime, I hope you're having a wonderful holiday weekend. Thank you for taking The Bridge along with you. We come back in just a moment with a block from Incubus on our retro block party weekend on The Bridge.
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90.9 The Bridge with our retro block party weekend. That is Drive, Wish You Were Here, and Pardon Me from Incubus. They actually came through last summer on a big anniversary tour, and they were phenomenal. They played at Starlight. You could like close your eyes and immediately be in a completely different place. Brandon Boyd, it was weird what that did to me because his voice sounded as good as ever. I mean, like, of course his shirt fell off because that seems to be what happens with him. But then like you open your eyes, you're like, oh my God, he's got gray hair. What happened? And then I'm like, oh no, because apparently I also aged just like Brandon Boyd, but it was a great show. And if you caught it, it probably took you to a completely different time and place and people. And again, the magic that is music. It is a retro block party weekend. And on the way, Stevie Wonder, Presidents of the United States of America. And now it's you.

0: cranking out EPs right now, but of course, you just have to wait a while to get your hands on an album. That is a retro block party weekend block from U2 with Stuck in a Moment You Can't Get Out of, Numb, and Sunday Bloody Sunday. Our block party weekend continues all the way until 11 o'clock tonight when a new episode of World Cafe will air. In the meantime, we've got blocks on the way from Stevie Wonder and Kaiser Chiefs up next.
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0: to the early 2000s. It is a retro block party weekend on 90.9 The Bridge. That is Stevie Wonder wrapping up his block with Kaiser Chiefs right before that. Coming back in a moment, we'll hear a block from Presidents of the United States of America.
1: May 27th at the Uptown. Mammoth.

0: 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Lilo Kylo. And it's bad news. Lilo Kylo, May 27th at the Uptown, in support of the Bridge.
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I mean, you knew every word, didn't you? Like every single word, and you kind of scream sang it, and that's what happens. It is Peaches from Presidents of the United States of America on a retro block party weekend. Coming up, we'll get to blocks from Mark Ronson. We'll hear from Rilo Kiley, who's going to be in town on Wednesday night at the Uptown Theater. But first, Bravery. We'll start their block with An Honest Mistake

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2: 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And for some people, it's through songwriting. 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For some people, it's teaching. Like, everyone has a thing.
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Their block wraps up with Swollen Summer, Believe, and An Honest Mistake to start them off. Up next is Rilo Kiley, who's in town Wednesday night over at the Uptown Theater. 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

0: in town, Wednesday night at the Uptown Theater. That is Rilo Kiley. 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I'm about done with my portion of this Memorial Day. Thank you for being here for our Retro Block Party weekend. I'll be back tomorrow for middays. I hope you will be as well. 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I'll see you tomorrow.
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0: Three in a row from Veruca Salt on the Retro Block Party Weekend here on the Bridge. Up next, In Excess. 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

0: 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Coming up, it's the Retro Block Party Weekend on the Bridge.
1: You know this song. 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

0: Happy Memorial Day. That is Iggy Pop on Bridge Retro Block Party Weekend. We've got more coming up, three in a row, from some of your favorite artists, including No Doubt, just moments away. Don't forget, coming up Wednesday, another edition of the early show. This time around, it's the Canterburys. It's a free show from 6 to 8 at the Boulevard Beer Hall. Drinks with friends in bed by 10. It is the early show from Boulevard and the Bridge. 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June 1st, kicking off their inaugural season, including MGK, the Dave Matthews Band, Dirty Heads of 311, Wu-Tang Clan, Weird Al Yankovic, The Black Crowes, and Whiskey Myers, Jack Johnson, Rufus Du Sol, Mumford & Sons, Empire of the Sun, Tyler Childers, and many more. 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

0: A block of three songs from David Bowie. The last one, getting an assist from Queen on the classic Under Pressure. Three in a row from Vampire Weekend up next as the retro block party weekend continues here on the bridge. Sunday, May 30th, Lemonade Park presents Joe Tafola, Grim the Band, Bale, and Lost in the City. 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

0: Diane Young wrapping up three in a row from Vampire Weekend on the Retro Block Party Weekend here on the Bridge. We do have some Lauryn Hill coming up for you. We'll get to New Order in the next set as well.
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0: True Faith wrapping up three in a row from New Order on the Retro Block Party weekend. Do you have some Violent Femmes coming up here in the next few minutes? Just a quick reminder, we keep adding contests to the Bridge website and to the Bridge app. If you'd like to get registered to win, you might just walk away with some concert tickets. And we've got some good ones out there, including Primus, Les Claypool's Flying Frog Brigade, and Claypool Lennon Delirium coming up at Starlight on the 28th. Kevin Morby with Liam Kazar the 29th at the Uptown, Black Angels with L.A. Witch June 2nd at Warehouse on Broadway, Blue Beetles coming to Knuckleheads on the 3rd of June, Shaky Graves June 5th at the Truman, David Brighton Space Oddity June 5th at the Folly, Sunset Soundcheck with Summer Breeze June 1st at Morton Amphitheater, Keisha June 3rd at Morton Amphitheater, and Joe Jackson June 9th at the Uptown. 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

Dirty Heads of 311, Wu-Tang Clan, Weird Al Yankovic, The Black Crowes, and Whiskey Meyer, Jack Johnson, Rufus Du Sol, Mumford & Sons, Empire of the Sun, Tyler Childers, and many more. 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

0: Three from Blondie, On the Bridge Retro, Block Party Weekend, Stone Temple Pilots coming up in just a few moments on the bridge. 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

0: Being a row from Stone Temple Pilots on the Bridge Retro Block Party Weekend. Still a lot of music to go here on Memorial Day. Did want to remind you that we've got the early show coming up over at the Boulevard Beer Hall this Wednesday. Going to be a really good one. The Canterburys are going to be giving us that free show from 6 to 8. It is Drinks with Friends and Bed by 10 from Boulevard and the Bridge.
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0: much confusion. Jimmy Made It Immortal. And you know this one too. Dolly Parton wrote it in 1973. Whitney Houston made the world cry nearly 20 years later. Some of the most beloved songs in history weren't originals. They were interpretations, reinventions. One artist hearing something in another artist's song that even the writer didn't know was there. 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

action looks shiny and costly. How much did you pay for your bad Moto Guzzi? And how much did you spend on your black leather jacket? Is it you or your parents in this income tax bracket? Now tickets to concerts and drinking at clubs, sometimes for music that you haven't even heard of. And how much did you pay for your rock and roll t-shirt that proves you were there, that you heard

As long as their soda cans are red, white, and blue ones. And how long will the workers keep building him new ones? As long as the soda cans are red, white, and blue ones.

That's Modest Mouse wrapping up three in a row here on the Bridge. Of course, Modest Mouse going to be over at Grinders KC in the fall, so looking forward to that. The Block Party weekend continues with three from Talk Talk just a few moments away. Quick reminder, we've got those concert recaps up on not only the Bridge app, but also bridge909.org. And the new one is Jason Isbell and the 400 unit. 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

0: Long set of music for you on the Bridge Retro Block Party Weekend for Memorial Day. Sharon Jones and the Dap Kings with Three There. And up next, White Stripes on the Bridge. Coco Montoya is coming to Knuckleheads October 14th.
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0: and make it the cause.
1: Three in a row from White Stripes. It is a retro block party weekend, so we'll be reaching out to Devo next on the bridge.
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3: 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Like, everyone has a thing.
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0: Three in a row from Tracy Chapman on the Bridge as the Retro Block Party weekend continues with Fishbone next. The Bridge is underwritten by Morton Amphitheater Soundcheck with Summer Breeze, June 1st, kicking off their inaugural season, including MGK, the Dave Matthews Band, Dirty Heads of 311, Wu-Tang Clan, Weird Al Yankovic, The Black Crows, and Whiskey Myers, Jack Johnson, Rufus Du Sol, Mumford & Sons, Empire of the Sun, Tyler Childers, and many more. Tickets for all shows at MortonAmphitheater.com. 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